from Pets and Vets. Hey. Christian O'Connell is paying your bills. And listen from 6 a.m. tomorrow to win with the Bank of Christian on Go.

0: This is Gold's
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2: Do you think the guy in seat 11A on the Air India flight? It's going to be very difficult to book seat 11A in the near future because people are superstitious and people are scared of flying. Now, I wouldn't want to sit in seat 11A anyway because 11A is in economy.
0: Gold.

0: Christian O'Connell Show. Christian, happy 8th show birthday. I am a new listener, just started listening this year, and you have not disappointed me. Well, Louisa in Sydney, I aim to not disappoint. I'm going to put that on my tombstone.
1: It's a good man. Won't disappoint.
0: So far, but it is only the early days of June. So far. Wow, I want to get that framed. I am. I have a cork board in my home office, and I put emails like this there that really just make me laugh. Just the wording there. A new listener, you have not disappointed. It's like there's a part, Louisa, there was a part of you

loose and two falls to the floor.

0: Christian O'Connell's show. Christian, I am a child on the bus, I promise. Harrison, only a man would say that. I want no part of this sick game, Harrison. You are not in year eight. You're a grown man with a beard on a building site. Rio, how many Viennetas have we given away? I've set an insane goal. This is a new Christian leading the charge to show 1,000 or whatever it be in a year's time. We have to give it away 750 Viennetas by 9 a.m. this morning, or all of us are resigning and walking out.
1: Deal. We have just ticked over the 500 mark. We are at 526. Wow.
2: Well done.

0: If you've got a bill and a story.
1: I can't believe you're calling me.
0: Christian O'Connell wants to hear it.
2: My husband had a work accident.
3: I'm a single mum.
2: And then I broke my hip.
1: Many that are overdue.
0: Real bills.
2: Childcare.
1: Parking fine.
4: Hair bill on my
2: mobile.
1: Soccer.
4: And it's the license.
5: First big camp.
6: Here I am with no backup plan.
7: I'm going to give you $300.
4: Oh my God.
7: It's $200. I'm going to give you $500.
6: Oh my God, my heart's racing.
7: I'm going to give you $600.
8: Oh my God.
9: Thank you so much, Christian.
7: Have you entered a competition to pay your diploma bill?
1: Oh, shut up. Oh my God. Oh, you're amazing.
9: Thank you so much.
8: Amazing.
9: Oh, wow. Thank you so much.
0: The Bank of Christian pays your bills.
1: No, I'm going to cry after I make you cry.
0: Cash in again today from 6. 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